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1: 344 Alpha, go ahead, over.
0: 244 Alpha, be advised that we've had a call from the premise. They advise it's a false alarm. The alarm was activated by Dustin's office. There, did some work. Over.
1: You understood, Viacom. Can you downgrade 250 Victor Code 30? We'll continue to respond, over.
0: Alpha, all acknowledge you'll still respond and downgrade 250 Victor. 1116 250.

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0: Echo 2, taking up with the stop on side, over.
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0: Victor. Viacom 250 Victor, over.
1: Skyam 250 Victor's code 5, over.
0: Viacom 250 Victor, just confirming that code 5 or code 8, over.
1: Viacom, that's the code 5, over.
0: Roger, code 5, 11, 20.

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0: Okay, Tulama's been isolated by staff. Workers will be finished shortly. Staff will restore systems. 244 Alpha, code 12, over.
1: 244 Alpha, alarm isolated by staff. Workers will be finished shortly. Staff will restore systems. Code

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0: 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Call stated it's on Norman Road, opposite the Pony Club.

0: 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Charlie is responding. 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
0: 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He said that there's no person appears to be in or around the vehicle, but he did see a jerry can on the back of the vehicle, unknown if it's full of anything. 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
1: 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Just confirming also, it's the vehicle is still on fire?
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0: Comco 2, vehicle involved in fire, crews in action, case 1, 1 in BA, over.
1: Alpha, code 2, vehicle well involved with fire, crews in action, case 1, 1 firefighter in BA, 1157.

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0: Flycom, we have one vehicle of this fire. Crews have extinguished fire now, damping down hotspots. Can we have the event police hand over?
1: Alpha, message was severely broken. We received the last part. Crews have extinguished fire, dampening down hotspots. Request Queensland Police. Bay, all at the start, over.
0: Welcome, okay. 34 Alpha, message is broken. Could you repeat, over?
1: 234 Alpha, your initial word back message was broken. Can you repeat, over?
0: Roger, Flycom, we have one vehicle involved in fire. Crews have extinguished fire now, opening the bonnet to dampen down hotspots. Could we have Queensland Police descend, over?
1: Alpha, you had a vehicle well involved with fire. Crews have extinguished the fire, opening the bonnet to dampen down hotspots and requesting Queensland Police on scene. 1201.
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0: 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Driver's fine, he exits the vehicle. Queensland ambulance not required. Fire is extinguished. He's now out of VA, still damping the hotspots, over.

0: 234 Alpha have located the driver. The driver's fine with no injuries. Queensland Ambulance not required. Fire's now been extinguished. Firefighters now out of VA and damping down hotspots. Also be advised Queensland Police have a slight delay in attending. Over.
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0: 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Fire's been extinguished, hot and damp and dash. Crews have made up, we are available. Farcom, you can put a stop on Queensland Police. Fire has been caused by a mechanical fault. 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
1: Alpha, message was broken. We received, fire's been extinguished, hotspots are being dampened down. Crews have made up, you're available if required. Stop on Queensland Police. Stay all missed, over.

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0: Viacom 214 Alpha, do you have any further information on this incident? Over.

14 Alpha, no further evidence. The initial call stated a lot of smoke coming from the yard behind 10 Doble. The caller was riding past on a bike when they called it in. Over.

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0: Did the caller provide any information as to structures under threat or anything, over?
1: She stated nil threat at this stage. The grass fire in the backyard, long grass. She did say it was heading towards the house, approximately 15 meters away at this stage.
0: Roger that, thanks, Foxcom.

0: Fire Grammar Campton 214 Alpha over. We took up with the occupants of Tendo Bell. There's no sign of smoke in the area. The property backs onto the library, council library car park. We've checked the council library car park. There is still no evidence of smoke in this area. We're code 4, over.
1: 14 Alpha, check up with occupants, still sign of smoke. Property backs onto council library car park. The car park has been checked, still sign of smoke. Code 4, 13.

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0: Welcome, situation is we have one code 9 Alpha on the loose being restrained by police. We are setting up a lowering system and we will shortly be lowering to catch the ground, over.
1: Kilo, situation is you've got one code 9 alpha on the roof being restrained by QPS. Setting up lowering system to lower to the ground, 13.

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2: Bicom, crews in action, dampening down the edge of the fire. Fire has been pretty much extinguished on arrival. Could you have Queensland Ambulance's 10 scene? We have a young Co-9 Alpha has been exposed to some smoke, over.
1: For Alpha, crew in action, damping down edge of fire. Fire was pretty much extinguished on arrival. Have Queensland Ambulance attend. The young Code 9 Alpha exposed to smoke. 30 20.

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0: Yeah, they were attached 3 minutes ago. They haven't responded at this stage. We'll let you know if they give us an ETA. Over.
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1: Firecom, what are the resources responding to this incident, and do we have any rurals responding with water, over?

0: 14 Alpha, we do have Mount Ossa responding. They do have one person on scene at this stage, but they are struggling with water, so we will attach another water appliance. Over.
1: 214 Alpha, acknowledge. Over.
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0: Come from C12 Alpha. Code 9 has been removed from the route and is being transported by QAS. 5 8 7 7.

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0: Hotspots have been dampened down, all the edges have been wet down, crews have just made up. Just awaiting Queensland ambulance to assess one code 9 Alpha. 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
2: Fire Comrade, do we have any information on the load being carried by the struck on fire at man, Alpha, over?
1: 214 Alpha, that's a negative at this stage, so it's a B double, it's the B trailer that's well involved, the A trailer hasn't lit up yet. They have advised that they're carrying flammable liquids, but was unable to advise what type of liquid it was. Over.
2: 214 Alpha, acknowledged the load is a liquid but not sure what it is. If we could confirm that as quickly as possible, that'd be appreciated, over.
1: 214 Alpha, we will try to confirm 1330.

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1: Viacom 212 Alpha, over.
0: Viacom code 9 Alpha has been safely extricated from rooftop in the hands of QAS and transported to Skybase Hospital. 212 Alpha and 212 Kilo are code 4, over.
1: 212 Alpha, one male, extracted from the rooftop, being transported to Mackay Base Hospital. Stay all after, over.
2: Central, this is Mount Blackwood 5-1, over.
1: Mount Blackwood 5-1, stand by. Viacom to 212 Alpha, over.
0: 12 Alpha, go ahead, over.
1: 212 Alpha, I got one male off the roof being transported by QAS to Mackay Base Hospital. Stay all after, over.
0: 12 Alpha and 212 Kilo are code 4, over.
1: Roger, 1334.

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1: 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Aye, over.
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2: Nice, no, that's Viacom, so 217 Bravo, preceding Mount Arthur, crew of one, firefighter Jackson, over.
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2: I'm from 212 Kilo, I'll liaise with the DMO. The current 212 Alpha crew will relocate to Station 14 to cover the north side of town. 212 Juliet will cover the city. Roger.
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0: Viacom Rankin 214 Alpha, over.
1: Viacom 214 Alpha, over.
0: Viacom, we've got a fire that is inaccessible at the front of the B trailer on this B double. Band 8. Place currently attempting to separate the B trailer from the A trailer. We're in action with a single line of case, one from the back, Mount Blackwood 51.
1: Alpha, fire is inaccessible at the front of the B trailer. The A trailer and prime mover are still attached, attempting to separate the two, in action with a single line of case one from Mount Blackwood 51 1404.

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0: 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We're code 4.
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0: Viacom, we are code 2. We have one e-scooter has been extinguished by neighbouring house using the garden hose. 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
0: Copy that, Firecom. 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
0: 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FICOM bushland, fire camp till there.
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0: Any further information, thanks, sir.
1: Alpha, the original informant stated it was a grease vat fire from the deep fire in a commercial kitchen. The team attempted to extinguish with a fire blanket, but the blanket is now on fire as well. And we also have 262 Alpha responding as well. Over.
0: Fire conversation. Can you also inform QH, GPS and Ergon, thanks, over.
1: 265 Alpha, all agencies have been notified as well. Over.
0: Come receive me. Thank you, over.
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0: Viacom 268 Alpha, you're referring to the fire on Capricorn Street, over. Sorry, 268 Alpha, are you at the fire on Capricorn Street with 262 Alpha, over?

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1: Viacom to the appliance, calling, you're unreadable. Say again, over.
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1: Apologies, 265, I thought it might have been you calling Viacom. 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
0: Viacom, I believe it was 265 Kilo, over.
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0: Firecom, stop on this call. Fire's been extinguished. We've made access to the load for Clayton's and Solomon cleanup crews. We're no longer required. 217 Bravo, 214 Alpha, code 4. Scene left with Clayton's and Solomon cleanup crews, over.
1: Alpha, stop on call, fire extinguished, made access to load for Clayton's and Solomon clear up crews. 214 Alpha and 217 Bravo, both code 4. Left in hand to Solomon clean up crew 1523.

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0: We're in the vicinity of this apparent incident. Nothing evident. 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
1: 237 Alpha, you're in the vicinity of incident. Nothing evident. 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
1: 237 Alpha, last message.
0: 237 Alpha, this job originally came from a crash detection notification. I can send a message to Queensland Ambulance and Police to see if you're required, if you like. Over.
1: That's affirmative.
0: Roger, 1526.

0: Alpha, this incident may be on the actual scenic highway just east of Matthew Flinders Drive, heading towards Lammermoor. Over.
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1: Viacom Rockhampton K51, we're on scene taking up with LMR, contractors for Shellwater Bay. They're going to go and do a recce on the boundary of the fence. At this stage, the fire is in the mountains and accessible and under control.
0: K51, taken up with LMR, they're going to do a recce of boundary of fence. At this stage, as far as in the mountains, unaccessible, 1529.
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1: 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Can you put a stop on other resources, please?
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0: The 2000 Alpha, can you just confirm that the location of this incident, was it on Scenic Highway or Matthew Flinders Drive, over?
1: This is on the Scenic Highway, between Matthew Flinders Drive, the southern end, and the top end of Lammermoor Beach, over.
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2: This is a three-vehicle RCC. 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Queensland Police and Queensland Ambulance have left the scene, over.
0: 237 Alpha, three-vehicle RCC. One vehicle requires towing, tow truck in attendance. Queensland Police, Queensland Ambulance, post left the scene, 1544.
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0: 265 Alpha, received a word back from 268 Alpha. Command point is Capricorn Street Command. They have Carey there with a crew of 1 and 2, Capella with a crew of 1 and 4. Metal Mount's not far away. They're requesting you still proceed due to damage inside the building. They're going to keep monitoring the fire within a deep fryer. Over.
1: Proceed. 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

Hotel Uniform 52. 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
2: Morris 51 here, responding crew 1 and 2, OIC Withers. Is there any further information? That's fine.
1: Firecom, now Morris 51, responding crew 2 Withers. Information we did receive was a 50 by 50 vegetation fire moving up the hill. No current threats at this stage and moving towards State Forest. That is this, over.
2: One copy. And just a correction on the crew, crew of 1 and 2.
1: 1 and 2, that's acknowledged.

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1: Come on, Spence, go ahead, over.
0: 266 Alpha, we are code 4, over.
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2: 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Yes, this is over.
1: 212 Alpha, seeing a large plume of smoke. 212 Alpha, QPS have been attached to the scene. Were you requesting QAS as well, over?
2: That's affirmative. We'll have crews at BA requesting QAS on scene, over.
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1: 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Viacom, this fire in the vehicle off the road approximately 50 metres, well involved. 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
3: 51, case one at this file, putting it out, have talked to landowner about the obligation for getting a permit and how that all works. At the moment, we have one of the small fires is out, just mopping up.
4: Mount Morris 51, your case one at this file, you're putting it out, you talked to the landowner about their obligations for the permit, how that all works. You've got one small fire out, you're just mopping up. 1751.

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2: 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We have two firefighters in VA stacking this car fire, over.
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1: 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Was that correct, Evan?
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1: Viacom T12 Alpha, over.
0: 12 Alpha, just confirming, do you still require ambulance to attend, over?
1: We still have firefighters in BAA at this stage. I wouldn't mind attaching QAS and having them attend, over.
0: Roger, we'll have them attend 18-04.

0: Hampton, Matt Morris 51.
1: I'll call Matt Morris 51 of us.
0: Matt Morris 51, we have finished mopping up. All areas are out and in the black. There is still a little bit of smoke present. We are now code 4.
1: MR 51, finished mopping up. All areas are out and in the black. Smoke still present. Code 4, 1806.

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0: Alpha, sorry, took a wrong turn, we're heading back now. Press the talk around button and it dropped back to the wrong channel, that's why it took so long. 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
1: 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Viacom Mount Morris 51, over. 51 is code 5, have a good evening. Cross 51, code 5, good night, thank you, 1817.

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1: Firefighters that were in VA have been checked out by QAS, all good. Firecom, can you notify Mackay Regional Council of this incident so they can check it out tomorrow? There'll be a vehicle on the dirt road that's staying in situ. It may smoulder for some time. 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
0: Firefighters in VA have been checked by ambulance, all good. Bike will notify Mackay Regional Council of incidents for them to attend tomorrow. Vehicle on dirt road staying in situ may smoulder for some time. Both appliances code 4, 1824.

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0: Permitted burn progressing well, approximately 7 very large areas of timber being burnt. We'll be a fair glow from the main road. We're about to also light up a small amount on the corner of Rita Mata and Scenic Highway. Over.
1: 232 Alpha, permit burn progressing well, approximately 7 large areas of timber burning, fair glow from main road. Now lighting a smaller stack on the corner of Rita Mara and Scenic. Confirming, is this under the same permit, over?
0: Permit off.
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Bravo, pick up the resident or rubbish pile. Was extinguished prior to arrival. Since been left safe with the resident near Code 4, 8257.

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0: 61 Bravo, that is all acknowledged, marking now as code 5 in addition to the last message. 1858.
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0: 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Just confirming QAS, QBS for bin number.
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0: Okay, that's acknowledged.
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1: 244 Kilo, over.
2: 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Kilo 44, please, over.
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0: Mike, I'm Rocky Hampton, 244 Alpha.
1: Mike, I'm 244 Alpha, over.
0: Well, I'm 244 Alpha. Our primary secondary search complete. We still have one infant in the back of the vehicle that was most impacted. Can I priority on QAS? And we're making areas safe and conducting traffic control, over.
1: Alpha, primary and secondary search is complete. You still have one infant in the back of the vehicle that was most impacted. Priority on QES, you're making the area safe, conducting traffic control, 1919.
0: So I'm 244 Alpha, third of the last, QES on scene, over.
1: Roger, QES on scene, 1919.

0: Diversions in place for firefighter safety, over.
1: 245 Alpha, QPS, also on scene, got traffic diversion in place for firefighter safety. 1923.

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0: We are code 4 from the Submitter Burn. There will be little smoke, but large amounts of obvious fire from the roadside. We've headed back to the landowner. Returning 200, over.
1: Alpha, there'll be a little bit of smoke, large amount of obvious fire from the roadside, looking at the owner. Echo 4, 2015.
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0: 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Alpha, just be advised, we are receiving a second 000 call. Initial information didn't have a very good location, but appears to be off the intersection of Sam's Road down Riverside Drive, maybe 1 or 2 kilometres over.
1: That's understood, over.

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1: T-12 Alpha, K-2 vehicle well alight. 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
1: 212 Alpha over.
0: From Tabriaga, it's Queensland Police. No persons reported missing, over.
1: 212 Alpha, just confirming that was liaised with Queensland Police, both persons reported missing, was that correct, over?
0: Viacom, can you say again, over?
1: Confirming I heard correctly that both persons were reported missing, is that correct, over?
0: From there's no persons reported missing, over.
1: Persons.

0: Fokker Rockhampton, 212 Alpha, over.
1: 212 Alpha, over.
0: It's well involved. It is being fed by some sort of fuel leak. We are in action with B-class foam, case one, over.
1: Fokker 212 Alpha is still involved. Some sort of fuel leak. In action, B-class foam, case one, 2243.
0: I come from 212 Alpha, further information, two firefighters in BA, over.
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0: Come, that's affirmative, if we could assign to this job, over.
1: 2243.

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0: Queensland Ambulance arrived on scene. They had checked out firefighters exiting BA. Queensland Ambulance is now being released from scene.
1: 212 Alpha Ambulance arrived on scene. They had checked firefighters that were exiting BA. Ambulance now released from scene. 2259.

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0: 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Is over.
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0: 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Report of smoke coming up from the bushland. Caller could not see exactly what was on fire and didn't appear to be close to any houses. 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
0: 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Are you able to contact the caller for more information? 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

0: 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Be advised, the informant wasn't staying on scene, but we will attempt anyway. Kieran, over.
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0: 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They live up Forbes Avenue, so they will come down and try to take up with you. They see you around, over.
1: Fuck, I'm not acknowledged. Hold up.
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0: 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Nothing heard. Psycom 214 Alpha. Set out to a two-vehicle RTC intersection of Thames Road and Willits Road, North Mackay. No further details at this stage. Ambulance has come across it in their travel level.
1: 214 Alpha, acknowledge. We're packing up. We'll notify when responding. Over.
0: Acknowledged. 9:30.

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0: 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He believes this fire is on the corner of Woodland Drive and Shields Avenue. We've got crews investigating, over.
1: 235 Alpha, you've taken up with the caller. Believe the fire was on the corner of Woodland and Shields. You're investigating 960.
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2: 214 Alpha, responding to RTC, Sands and Willits, over.
1: 214 Alpha, responding 0916.
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0: 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We have a 2-vehicle RTC. The intersection at Queensland Police, Queensland Ambulance in attendance, over.
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0: 43 Alpha responding to your vehicle RTC, confirming Queensland Police and Queensland Ambulance to be notified, over.
1: 244 Alpha responding, and that full affirmative. Be advised there is an off-duty Queensland Police officer on scene helping direct traffic. Queensland Ambulance has just gone on scene, and Queensland Police is also in route.
0: Understood, fire come. Can you repeat that very last bit of the message, over?
1: 244 Alpha, Queensland Ambulance is on scene and Queensland Police is also on route, over.
0: Understood, over.
1: 0921.
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0: Not for Alpha. Can you liaise with Queensland Ambulance to see if kilos required? We're leaving city area, over.

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1: 244 Alpha, be advised that Queensland Police have advised there are no entrapments in the vehicle, over.
0: Understood, Viacom. Downgrade 244 Kilo to 230, over.
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0: Python 314 Alpha, over.
1: All occupants have been assessed by QAS. No one requiring transportation. QAS has left scene, over.
0: 214 Alpha, all occupants have been assessed by a Queensland ambulance and no one requires transportation. Queensland ambulance has left scene.

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1: Alpha, message was broken. 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Could you repeat all the rest, over?
0: This is a vehicle in hands of Queensland Ambulance, over.
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0: 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Airbag tape has been put on both vehicles. Quenja ambulance have left scene, no persons transported. Delayed 5 minutes, taking details, over.
1: 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Queen's ambulance have left scene, no persons transported. Delay time 5 minutes, taking details, 0933.

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0: Details have been taken. No fluids leaking from either vehicle. Queensland gets left scene. We're leaving scene in hands of Queensland Police, one lane southbound. It's still blocked. And we're code 4, over.
1: 244 Alpha, details taken, no fluids leaking vehicles, ambulance have left scene, left in hands of police, one lane southbound, still blocked, code 4, 944.

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0: Viacom vehicles have been removed from wide roadway, scenes left in hands QPS 214 Alpha is code 4, over.
1: 214 Alpha, vehicles removed from the roadway, scenes left in hands QPS, police, code 4, 0950.

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0: Captain 2, 44 Alpha, over.
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